was blessed, 'cause they know what is best. 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
0: shut up,
1: pappy.
0: Boy. You drink all day and you drink all night. And son, you know that ain't right.
1: Oh, pappy, you just give me a chance.
0: Shut up, boy. Boy, you're looking as thin as a twig.
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0: Look like your dear old pappy.

went out last night about 1:30. Thought I'd hoop it up a little and have some fun. Got me a 1/2 pint about 2:30. Way I was feeling, you know what I wanna do. Got me a 1 pint about 4:30. Felt so good, well, got me some more. Got me a 1/4 about 5:30. Boy, that was so nice.

with a daughter. And tonight, when I looked up from my notebook, there was a sky in my hand.

My therapist told you that I should tell you the truth, and you're still angry. So sometimes I feel like I still should have lied. I tell you the truth because I care, but I also lie to you because I care. But if I tell you the truth, I guess I can sleep better at night. But then it looks like I don't care because I'm telling you the truth. I mean, I guess I'm just not a... Everybody hates when they get to that part when they realize that I don't want to tell you I don't care, but if it seems like I don't care, it doesn't mean I don't care. It just looks like I don't care. Because my emotions have been sanded off. I live in LA, sweetie. What do you expect?

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0: Pues ahora ya sí nos vamos y os quedáis con el resto hervido. 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
1: Category sexy bitch, I'm the bar, alien superstar. We dress a certain way, we walk a certain way, we talk a certain way, we paint a certain way, we make love a certain way. You know, all of these things we do in a different, unique, specific way that is personally.

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1: You know, I've been writing songs and singing them for nigh on 30 years. I like it. It started out as a way for me to communicate with other people and myself and the spirits. I don't want to say that it saved my life, but it gave me a life. So I took my show on the road. Some good friends that I still have today. And I talked to the girls that smiled at me. But in the end, I realized it's probably best just to let them be.

time wore on, I found myself increasingly turning to my guitar instead of other people. In times of loneliness and sorrow. Was the exact opposite reason of why I got into this in the first place. I started to wonder, is this creativity or pathology? Am I the pathology?

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Two rented brothers race down two separate alleys, heading for the finish line. Down in the train yard, out by the stockyard, butchers with aprons hack meat in the snow. Blood has the brothers pulsing with envy.

Nothing's forever, not even 5 minutes. When you're heading for the finish line, down by the depot, out by the meat rack, down by the tunnel surrounding the